0: E-Power, the ultimate power solution.
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2: Sochiye, jab duniya sunai to de, magar dikhai na de. 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
2: 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So how can we play our role with regard to awareness? I believe that there are several aspects to awareness. The United Nations framework on climate change and its Kyoto Protocol already has Article 6, which says that all member states are obligated not only to raise awareness but to include climate change in their syllabus, in their educational programs. And it has a very specific article which says that this awareness shall be raised at the national level, at the regional level, and at the sub-regional level, because awareness does not have a one-size-fits-all solution. And when I say this, I believe that awareness has its different forms and manifestations. We need to reach out to the people at different levels, in different languages, in different modes of communication. And let me also specify that 1400 years ago, our religion Islam, it placed great importance on climate change. And I will give you a few examples on how climate change was taken up 1400 years ago when it wasn't a big issue. And I will quote three examples. One is from the Holy Quran. Allah subhanahu wa ta'ala in the Holy Quran says, "And we made the sky a protected ceiling, but they from its signs are turning away." So Allah ta'ala is not only talking about a protective ozone layer, he's also saying that mankind is turning away and he or she is neglecting the effects of climate change. The Quran reminds us that Allah cares for us by creating our world with the ozone layer to protect us from UV rays that can harm us and other organisms. Secondly, I would like to quote two sayings of the Holy Prophet, peace be upon him. The Messenger of Allah, peace be upon him, said, "If any Muslim plants any plant and a human being or animal eats of it, he will be rewarded as if he had given that much in charity." So when we talk about planting trees, we say that you plant one tree here, you get one tree in paradise. When you talk about planting a tree, we believe that it is a sadqa jariya. Even if you leave the world, your sawab regarding planting that tree will continue. This is part of awareness. The other tradition from the Holy Prophet, peace be upon him, says, and it's about the Day of Judgment, "If the hour is about to be established and one of you was holding a palm shoot or a sapling, let him take advantage of even 1 second before the hour is established to plant it." Now, what is the Holy Prophet, peace be upon him, saying in this saying of his? He's saying that the Day of Judgment has come and there is chaos everywhere and you have a plant or a sapling in your hand. And the Day of Judgment is here. Do not waste a second. Plant that tree even if the Day of Judgment comes upon you. Now this is awareness at the highest level that can be imagined. And what about saving humanity? We believe as Muslims that whoever saves one human being has saved the entire humanity. So all these traditions which were given to us 1400 years ago are most relevant even today. And this message needs to be given to the world, given to our people, so that this inculcates in them a sense of responsibility with regard to climate change. This requires a cultural change, because you see, deforestation, melting of snow, rising sea levels, rising river levels, extreme temperatures, extreme cold weather, extreme hot weather, it is causing devastation. It is causing diseases. People are suffering from lung diseases, from breathing issues. And those people who are based on the banks and tributaries of rivers, they are most vulnerable. So it is incumbent upon us to ensure that we get this message out there that every citizen, young or old, has to play his or her role to ensure that people get to know about the devastating consequences of climate change. I believe that it is not only a national duty, a moral duty, but also a religious duty. I have quoted three instances, one from the Holy Quran, two from the Prophet, peace be upon him. And we've seen from our own eyes, we've experienced devastating floods, we've experienced the consequences of climate change. Honorable Dr. Sahib, I would also like to propose a way forward today. And whenever you come up with a declaration or a document at the end of all your sessions that you've organized, I would like to contribute in terms of a separate declaration regarding awareness, in which we involve other ministries, other divisions, other stakeholders who have a role to play, because we will speak to the media houses. And unfortunately, a culture has developed in this country that social media content, which is controversial, gains the more traction. The more controversial it is, and if I may, I will talk about this in 2 minutes. You watch TikTok, Instagram, बड़ी-बड़ी गाड़ियों के साथ, बड़े-बड़े डालों के साथ, बड़ी-बड़ी चेनों के साथ जो लोग हैं उनको ज्यादा लाइक्स मिलते हैं. क्लाइमेट चेंज की बात करेंगे, कोई लाइक्स नहीं मिलते, 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So I would like to propose a declaration in which we involve and identify the actions which are to be carried out by different stakeholders. The Pakistan Broadcasters Association, for example, the mainstream electronic media channels, what role can they play? Can they dedicate, instead of us politicians fighting with each other all day, sitting on talk shows, there needs to be a dedicated airtime in the form of public service messaging for climate change. And speak to the people in their own language, speak to the people in their regional languages, speak to the people and tell them about religion. Because you see, I just quoted from 1400 years ago how Islam has made it obligatory upon us to talk about climate change and raise awareness on climate change. So what can the mainstream media do? How can they help? How can the digital media associations help? How can the different platforms like TikTok, X, Facebook, Instagram, LinkedIn, how can they help in dedicating a certain amount of content towards climate change and raising awareness? This is a great initiative, and I believe that the banner of green journalism will go a long way in achieving results. What role can the Higher Education Commission take up? What role can different universities take up? Because this needs to be a part of the syllabus, not only at the university level, but we need to tell the children who are in primary school that they also have a responsibility. And we need to inculcate in them this sense of responsibility with regard to climate change. So I will nominate a focal person from my side. And with your team, a joint working group can be formed so that we can identify the different stakeholders and then identify the different actions that are to be taken. And I believe that we should hold sessions with our esteemed media personalities. Rauf Khalsa Saab is here, Javed Choi Saab just walked in. These people are influencers, they are opinion makers, people listen to them. So I think every person has a role to play. So we need to make subgroups of influencers, of different people who can play their role in this regard. The overall society, the society owes this responsibility to mankind. So I think we can involve different stakeholders. We can have different actions that can be identified that they are supposed to take. We can have timelines that in what time period these actions will be implemented. And I assure you that the Ministry of Information and Broadcasting will be at your beck and call for this noble cause. and we will go out of our way to ensure that awareness is raised at every level. And we will ensure that whatever material you provide to us regarding this green journalism, if it's through public service messaging, if it's through an allocated budget, we will make sure that it goes out to the world and it is communicated well. I've taken a lot of your time because politicians believe in speaking more and listening less. Thank you very much. And it's been an absolute pleasure speaking on this all-important topic, Pakistan Zindabad.
3: وفاقی وزیر اطلاعات و نشریات عطا اللہ تارا گرین جرنلزم بین الاقوامی کانفرنس سے خطاب کر رہے تھے. ان کا کہنا تھا کہ موسمیاتی تبدیلی کے چیلنجز سے نمٹنے میں میڈیا کا اہم کردار ہے.
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this time, baby, that I've been waiting, I still wait for you. Maybe I'll go get turned up, gotta start it too. Yeah, we saw this thing. Meri palke jhapakne na deti ho jaane jab you. All this time, baby, that I've been waiting.

0: 1 PM Pakistan Standard Time. Assalamu alaikum. This is Radio Pakistan. The news read by Asma Hafiz. First, the headlines. Pakistan and Turkey have expressed the hope for an early understanding among all parties which would contribute to lasting peace and stability in the region. Economic survey for the outgoing financial year 2025-26 will be launched today. Pakistan Customs has formally notified a new off-dock terminal at Hawke's Bay, Karachi. The unpopular Modi government is facing global humiliation over its aggressive attempts to suppress the voice of the younger generation. And now the news in detail.
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2: 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Karachi, Lahore, Islamabad, Peshawar, Quetta, Hyderabad, Faisalabad, Sialkot, Multan, Bahawalpur, Sargodha, Larkana, Mithi, Bichha, Khairpur, Kohat, Pannu, Abbottabad, and Mirpur Azad Kashmir. 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
1: Six PM Pakistan Standard Time. Assalamu alaikum. This is Radio Pakistan. The news read by Hassan Gilani. First, the headlines. Prime Minister has approved strategic roadmap for comprehensive reforms in Pakistan Railways. Finance Minister says economy demonstrated resilience with GDP growth rate recorded at 3.7% during current financial year despite challenges. Pakistan has rejected India's remarks in their entirety regarding situation in Azad Jammu and Kashmir. In Indian illegally occupied Jammu and Kashmir, 35th anniversary of brutal Chota Bazaar massacre is being observed today.

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0: provinces to establish facilitation desks at the district level for Apna Ghar scheme. The finance minister unveiling the Pakistan Economic Survey in Islamabad today said GDP growth rate for the current financial year was recorded at 3.7%. The federal budget for the next financial year will be presented in the National Assembly in Islamabad tomorrow. The Chief of the Defence Forces and the Commander of the Turkish Land Forces at a meeting in Rawalpindi today discussed the regional security dynamics. In the Indian illegally occupied Jammu and Kashmir, the 35th anniversary of brutal Chota Bazaar massacre was observed today. The FIFA World Cup will begin tonight with a series of opening ceremonies across Mexico, Canada and the United States.
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